0: 界翻译成中文，重新搬上了北舞的舞台。
1: Hello. Yeah, we're working hard. You're working very hard, right? Which year are you in?
2: 3年级.
1: It's the last year?
2: 我们一共本科四年。
1: 4 years all together. And then you're going to the theater after, right?
2: 我们6月份的时候，一会儿就在放电影的这个舞台上会有全剧的演出。
1: Well, good luck for everything.
2: 请我们这个班的这个老师，也是这部剧的导演啊 ，Joy 先生，可以简单的给大家介绍一下。
1: Hi, hi, nice to meet you. Nice to meet you.
3: So it's a pleasure to have you here at BDA.
1: Yeah, yeah, I'm happy to be here and meeting young talents. We need young talents coming into the world.
3: Yes, a new generation always.
1: Yeah. And is there acting classes as well in the school for singers here?
3: Yes, what we do with the program, it's a 4-year program. Usually the third year we do full stage musicals. So this is an example of what they're doing.
1: Are you all willing to sing your whole life?Determination.
4: So we all know that you are a super film star and also have achieved success on stage. So my question is, what do you think is the difference between on-camera acting and stage acting?
1: I would say it comes from the same place, which is the inside.And so, for me, there's no differences. The volume is different because on stage, as an actor, or you can, you know, as a singer, you don't have a microphone, so you have to, you know, project. But you need to project not with your throat. You need to project with the need of saying what you have to say, and that's the difficulty to find in as a young actor because you think it's forcing you in order to be strong.
0: 比诺什的这番感悟来自于丰富的舞台经历。2008年，他和编舞家阿库汉姆合作了现代舞剧《我之深处》全球巡演100场。那一年他44岁，从零开始学跳舞。2017年，他又走上了法国阿维尼翁戏剧节的舞台，用一部音乐戏剧《生如夏花》致敬法国香颂女王芭芭拉。53岁的他第一次在舞台上唱了整整15首歌。
2: 好吗？
1: 哦，耶耶 ，You many many many.
3: It's a big school.
1: Bye bye.
4: Bye bye.
1: Thanks.
4: So we'll go into the youth dance troupe.
1: Okay.
4: Because the troupe is.These all dancers are all from our school.
1: Okay.
0: 离开音乐剧系，比诺什要去的下一站是北舞的国家队，但这条不长的走廊才是今天故事真正的主线。因为在比诺什走进北舞之前，北舞自己的人早就把中国的故事、中国的身体、中国的声音送到了世界的舞台上。就从他刚刚走出来的音乐剧系说起。

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1: So do you have your favorite dancers or choreography?
2: Well, I admire a lot of dance. Foresight is amazing.
1: Yeah. And,
2: I mean, I watch a lot of DVDs of many different choreographers. And I know Préjo Cash because we did a film together.
1: So it's, do you say the penis coffee?

0: Have a look. Before?
1: Of course, I've seen it.
0: Yeah, because I've seen the in eye before. So I just think of the Cafe Miller. So
2: yeah, but it's a little different because Cafe Miller, they're dancers.
0: Dancers.
2: You know, they do movement and they improvise. They worked on the scenes and all, but it was they didn't try and find a link between acting and dancing. They created scenes that were related to themselves, but it's a little different.
0: Yeah.So the whole the school is dancing, dancing every time.
2: Okay.
3: 米诺什提到的 Pina 是德国导演维姆文德斯2011年拍摄的纪录片。其实早在1989年，皮娜鲍自己也曾走到摄影机背后，导演了自己第一部电影长片《女皇的悲歌》。而早在十年前，美国编舞家导演鲍勃·福斯自编自导的半自传电影《爵士春秋》一举拿下1980年奥斯卡金像奖四项大奖。
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0: Okay, bravo. Is it a show you making?
1: 对，我们计划明年三月到四月会到英国、到法国、到意大利进行一个月巡演。
0: You've been touring already in the before?
1: 2002年、2003年去法国进行了一个月的巡演。哎，我们互动一下吧。
2: They have a little surprise for you, little.
3: So this Chinese folk dance.
2: You can try it.
0: No, you can't do that to me. No, I can't.
1: 这是中国最有代表性的一个造型。
2: The most Chinese move.
0: I don't know what to try.
3: She will show you. She will show you.

0: You use your not only the outside body but the inside body, because the acting comes from inside. It starts from a sensation and needs to transform into an emotion, into an intention. And your body expresses all of this, but it needs to come from the bottom. So if you do a movement in a story, in a scene, it needs to be related to an emotion. Because if it's only a gesture like this, it's not related to my humanity. So that's why we tried with Akram Khan to find a link between acting and dance, moving. Because I'm not a dancer, I've never been, but I moved. You know, I found my movement through an emotion. That was the journey we went to.
1: 朱丽叶·比诺什谈到的舞蹈纪录电影《一舞一舞》是他的导演首作。这部影片的素材拍摄于2007年前后，当时43岁的比诺什以绝对新手的姿态与顶尖编舞家阿库汉姆跨界合作了现代舞剧《我之深处》。这部电影真实记录了他们从排练室碰撞到全球巡演的幕后全过程。历时多年，比诺什从整整170个小时的庞杂影像中亲手剪辑出了这部毫无保留的作品。
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0: Good luck with everything.
3: A little bit rushed, right?
0: No, but it needs to be because yeah. I won't stay very long. It's true.
3: Okay.
0: Because I have a Q&A tonight. For Sam.
3: Yeah. Maybe later. It's time.
0: Okay, bye.
4: Bye.
0: Bye. Bye. 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
7: 嗨。Hello, Doctor.
8: Hello, Tang San. 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Lao Qi is my best student.
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8: 嗯。Well, what a surprise. Now we meet in Shanghai. Do you like?To be a doctor in charge in my、
7: yes.
8: hospital. Of course, you are my student, most helpful to me. Yes, helpful.、
7: Dr. Clement, my clinic in Jabe is just open. But land on Italy is yours. The villages would be bread level if it had been robbed by the gang. So I want to follow it. Now, what do you think?
1: 唐山，他已经答应到我的医院当医生了。以后大家就是自己人。于老七，你跟你兄弟以后不要再去骚扰那些村民，那块地我另有用途。
7: 好，再见。
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7: Mr. Lemon.
8: So you may work contently in my hospital.
7: Thank you.
8: Okay.
6: Ah. 阿龙呢？
10: 七哥。
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1: You are my good student. You should know my starting point is not good. Those poor illiterate children are useless for your society, but it's good for my research.
0: Bullshit!
1: You abuse me now, but you should know only real human beings can be for my research. I'll rescue more people in future, and they will worship as God.
0: I've kept the prof and go to the police station now.
1: 你现在才来，这么晚了，他已经把病历全拿走了。你无论如何也要把病历追回来，不然的话，下一个白老鼠就是你。你们这些黄皮族，合格都是没用的，连狗都不如，全是饭桶，
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